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0: And now, Nepal needs your help in any way possible. Please help Nepal and its people in any way you can.
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